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0: Chief Mike here again from the Galax Fire Department with another segment of Chatting with the Chief. 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
2: New court records are offering a glimpse into the FBI's investigation of a prominent Virginia senator.
3: Newly unsealed court documents show a federal judge authorized the FBI to wiretap a phone number associated with State Senator Louise Lucas for 30 days earlier this year. The records do not identify Lucas by name, explain the investigation, or indicate whether charges are pending. As 13 News Now reports, the disclosure follows May FBI raids at Lucas's Portsmouth office and a cannabis business she co-owns. ABC News previously reported the investigation began during the Biden administration and involves allegations of potential corruption and bribery tied to marijuana dispensaries, though no charges have been announced. I'm Thomas Cage.
2: Teachers in Fairfax County are protesting after being told they must help with weapons detection duty. Several teachers protested last night at Lake Braddock Secondary School. Fairfax County Public Schools released a memo saying all staff play a role in protecting the safety and security of students. The memo showed the time commitment for teachers would be 2.5 hours per year and will have no impact on their planning time. The president of the Fairfax Education Association says her members are concerned about safety. A man is behind bars after police say he damaged nearly 90 cars in Richmond's Shaco Bottom. Officers were called to Amber and East Gray Streets yesterday morning around 11:16 a.m. Police say they found the man and arrested him without incident. Authorities are currently working to find the owners of the damaged cars. They're asking anyone with information to contact the Richmond Police Department. The FBI is investigating a data breach that may have exposed millions of U.S. driver's licenses. On Wednesday, the Bureau said it was looking into a new report about a site on the dark web that was selling digital scans of millions of driver's licenses from people in the U.S. and from Canada. I'm Rebecca Hughes.
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0: The season opener for Virginia Tech football kicks off at Lane Stadium. James Franklin makes his debut as head coach as the Hokies welcome in VMI in the 80th installment of the Military Classic of the South. Kickoff is set for 7:30 with pregame coverage starting at 5:30. Right here on the Virginia Tech Sports Network.
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2: Hello, everyone. Chief Mike here from the Galax Fire Department with another segment of Chatting with the Chief. I have a special invitation for you. This year marks the 25th anniversary of the September 11th attacks on our nation. To honor those who lost their lives that day, we invite you to join us for a 9/11 memorial stair climb at the grandstands in Phelps Park, Galax, on Friday, September the 11th. We are partnering with the Curtis Bartlett Fitness Center and the Virginia State Police for this memorial event. The event is from 4 p.m. to 8 p.m., featuring the Virginia

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2: Police in Waynesboro say a 19-year-old took his own life at an elementary

0: preschool in Waynesboro Wednesday.
1: Waynesboro police investigators say 19-year-old Anthony Ignatatis Isabel forced his way into Westwood Hill Elementary School shortly after 9 o'clock. While officers were closing in, they say he shot himself in the library of the school, but not before shooting a staff member. The staff member suffered only minor injuries. The suspected shooter was pronounced dead at the scene. Students were evacuated and reunited with parents at a nearby church. I'm Scott Kimbler.
0: Two more Virginia communities are pausing their agreements with flock safety. The Dumfries Town Council decided to deactivate flock cameras on Tuesday, saying the program was implemented too quickly and without public input. The Appomattox County Sheriff's Office canceled a scheduled flock camera town hall yesterday, saying the flock safety contract was being suspended immediately. Sheriff Robert Richardson said that his review of information provided by flock kept him from arguing in favor of keeping the cameras. A national security expert says Northern Virginia's power grid may be more vulnerable than many realize. Joe Moreno explains.
2: Former Homeland Security official Robert Liskowski says a major power outage or attack on the nation's vulnerable power grid could have consequences for schools, hospitals, banks, and businesses.
3: There are scenarios that we can easily design or imagine that cascading effect from a catastrophic event could have taken out significant power on the East Coast.
2: NBC Washington reports a July power disturbance on a line serving Ashburn data centers nearly triggered bigger problems across the eastern U.S.
3: So that didn't have to occur. If we had responsible management in the first place, that surge wouldn't have occurred.
2: Liskowski says infrastructure investments need to catch up with development before more data center facilities are built.
0: I'm Rebecca Hughes.
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2: Would you help your neighbor if their house was on fire? 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

0: you would. 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It's the law. Stay safe, and as always, stay tuned to this station for more segments of Chatting with the Chief.
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2: New court records are offering a glimpse into the FBI's investigation of a prominent Virginia senator.
3: Newly unsealed court documents show a federal judge authorized the FBI to wiretap a phone number associated with State Senator Louise Lucas for 30 days earlier this year. The records do not identify Lucas by name, explain the investigation, or indicate whether charges are pending. As 13 News Now reports, the disclosure follows May FBI raids at Lucas's Portsmouth office and a cannabis business she co-owns. ABC News previously reported the investigation began during the Biden administration and involves allegations of potential corruption and bribery tied to marijuana dispensaries, though no charges have been announced. I'm Thomas Cage.
2: Teachers in Fairfax County are protesting.

0: protesting after being told they must help with weapons detection duty. Several teachers protested last night at Lake Braddock Secondary School. Fairfax County Public Schools released a memo saying all staff play a role in protecting the safety and security of students. The memo showed the time commitment for teachers would be 2.5 hours per year and will have no impact on their planning time. The president of the Fairfax Education Association says her members are concerned about safety. A man is behind bars after police say he damaged nearly 90 cars in Richmond's Shaco Bottom. Officers were called to Amber and East Gray Streets yesterday morning around 11:16 a.m. Police say they found the man and arrested him without incident. Authorities are currently working to find the owners of the damaged cars. They're asking anyone with information to contact the Richmond Police Department. The FBI is investigating a data breach that may have exposed millions of U.S. driver's licenses. On Wednesday, the Bureau said it was looking into a new report about a site on the dark web that was selling digital scans of millions of driver's licenses from people in the U.S. and from Canada. I'm Rebecca Hughes.
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2: Time now for a minute in the garden with Andre Viette.
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0: The season opener for Virginia Tech football kicks off at Lane Stadium. James Franklin makes his debut as head coach as the Hokies welcome in VMI in the 80th installment of the Military Classic of the South. Kickoff is set for 7:30 with pregame coverage starting at 5:30. 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
1: Hello, everyone. Chief Mike here from the Galax Fire Department with another segment of Chatting with the Chief. I have a special invitation for you. This year marks the 25th anniversary of the September 11th attacks on our nation. To honor those who lost their lives that day, we invite you to join us for a 9/11 memorial stair climb at the grandstands in Phelps Park, Galax, on Friday, September the 11th. We are partnering with the Curtis Bartlett Fitness Center and the Virginia State Police for this memorial event. 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
4: 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A graveside service will be held Friday at 2 in the Monta Vista Cemetery. 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
2: New court records are offering a glimpse into the FBI's investigation of a prominent Virginia senator.
3: Newly unsealed court documents show a federal judge authorized the FBI to wiretap a phone number associated with State Senator Louise Lucas for 30 days earlier this year. The records do not identify Lucas by name, explain the investigation, or indicate whether charges are pending. As 13 News Now reports, the disclosure follows May FBI raids at Lucas's Portsmouth office and a cannabis business she co-owns. ABC News previously reported the investigation began during the Biden administration and involves allegations of potential corruption and bribery tied to marijuana dispensaries, though no charges have been announced. I'm Thomas Cage.
2: Teachers in Fairfax County are protesting after being told they must help with weapons detection duty. Several teachers protested last night at Lake Braddock Secondary School. Fairfax County Public Schools released a memo saying all staff play a role in protecting the safety and security of students. The memo showed the time commitment for teachers would be 2.5 hours per year and will have no impact on their planning time. The president of the Fairfax Education Association says her members are concerned about safety. A man is behind bars after police say he damaged nearly 90 cars in Richmond's Shaco Bottom. Officers were called to Amber and East Gray Streets yesterday morning around 11:16 a.m. Police say they found the man and arrested him without incident. Authorities are currently working to find the owners of the damaged cars. They're asking anyone with information to contact the Richmond Police Department. The FBI is investigating a data breach that may have exposed millions of U.S. driver's licenses. On Wednesday, the Bureau said it was looking into a new report about a site on the dark web that was selling digital scans of millions of driver's licenses from people in the U.S. and from

0: Canada. I'm Rebecca Hughes.
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1: Hello everyone, Chief Mike here from the Galax Fire Department with another segment of Chatting with the Chief. I have a special invitation for you. This year marks the 25th anniversary of the September 11th attacks on our nation. To honor those who lost their lives that day, we invite you to join us for a 9/11 memorial stair climb at the grandstands in Phelps Park, Galax, on Friday, September the 11th. We are partnering with the Curtis Bartlett Fitness Center and the Virginia State Police for this memorial event. The event is from 4 p.m. to 8 p.m. featuring the Virginia State Police Safety Day with many first responder vehicles and agencies to visit with. There will be food trucks.

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2: Police in Waynesboro say a 19-year-old took his own life at an elementary school in Waynesboro Wednesday.
3: Waynesboro police investigators say 19-year-old Anthony Ignatatis Isabel forced his way into Westwood Hill Elementary School shortly after 9 o'clock. While officers were closing in, they say he shot himself in the library of the school, but not before shooting a staff member. The staff member suffered only minor injuries. The suspected shooter was pronounced dead at the scene. Students were evacuated and reunited with parents at a nearby church. I'm Scott Kimbler.
2: Two more Virginia communities are pausing their agreements with flock safety. The Dumfries Town Council decided to deactivate flock cameras on Tuesday, saying the program was implemented too quickly and without public input. The Appomattox County Sheriff's Office canceled a scheduled flock camera town hall yesterday, saying the flock safety contract was being suspended immediately. Sheriff Robert Richardson said that his review of information provided by flock kept him from arguing in favor of keeping the cameras. A national security expert says Northern Virginia's power grid may be more vulnerable than many realize. Joe Moreno explains.
4: Former Homeland Security official Robert Liskowski says a major power outage or attack on the nation's vulnerable power grid could have consequences for schools, hospitals, banks, and businesses.
5: There are scenarios that we can easily design or imagine that that cascading effect from a catastrophic event could have taken out significant power on the East Coast.
4: NBC Washington reports a July power disturbance on a line serving Ashburn data centers nearly triggered bigger problems across the eastern U.S.
5: So that didn't have to occur. If we had responsible management in the first place, that surge wouldn't have occurred.
4: Liskowski says infrastructure investments need to catch up with development before more data center facilities are built.
2: I'm Rebecca Hughes.
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Good afternoon. You're Beaching with Betty here on WCGX The Cat. I'm glad to have you along on this Thursday, the third day of September. Just heard from a classic Carolina beach music tune from the Catalinas right there, Summertime's Calling Me. Before that, Sam and Dave, Soul Man, started our set of music off for us today. The Catalinas is going to be in Mount Airy, North Carolina tomorrow night. Yeah, Friday night they will be there. All right, sorry, having some technical difficulties, but okay. At the Blackman Amphitheater tonight, it's the Special Occasion Band. They're going to be there at 7:30 p.m. on the Blackman Amphitheater stage. Special Occasion Band tonight, and then tomorrow night, the Catalinas. You don't want to miss any of those shows there at the Blackman Amphitheater. The season kind of winding down. Only got a few shows left, so check them out if you can. SurreyArts.org, check them out, or on their Facebook page, the Blackman Amphitheater Facebook page and website as well. At 13 minutes after 12 noon, we have got beautiful sunny skies here in Galax for today. Maybe a chance of a thunderstorm. I'm trying to find our 85 right now. Yeah, there's our temperature. 85 degrees right now in Galax. Feels like 89, though, it says. And yes, it does. Very warm outside today for

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4: I've heard people say that too much of anything is not good for you, baby. But I don't know about that. As many times as we've loved and we've shared love and made love, it doesn't seem to me like it's enough. It's just not enough, baby.

Oh, good afternoon. You're beaching with Betty on WCGX. The Cat, Barry White on the show this afternoon. Can't get enough of your love. Before that, the Swinging Medallions. And hit me with those horns. Swinging Medallions. They're in Georgia tomorrow night. They're going to be in Monroe, Georgia. And then Tybee Island, Georgia on Saturday, September the 5th. So if you're headed out of town or maybe close to there, over the Labor Day weekend, check out the Swinging Medallions. You will not be disappointed. They put on such a great show each and every time you see them. So if you get a chance to see them, please do so. You will not be disappointed. Now, they're going to be at Fun Monday during SOS in North Myrtle Beach, just coming up in a few weeks. Fun Monday is September 21st. I believe Fall SOS starts on the 18th. They're in North Myrtle Beach and runs through that whole next week. And Fun Monday is going to be really fun because they're going to have the Tams there too. Yeah, the Tams and the Swinging Medallions and I don't know who all else. But man, that is a great time to be headed down to North Myrtle Beach during that SOS. You're going to hear lots of great bands and music and all kinds of good stuff. So if you can make plans to do so, to be at SOS, I encourage that too as well. You'll have a great time. All right, you are beaching with Betty here on WCGX The Cat. We also heard from the Special Occasion Band with This Time We're Gonna Stay. I love that song. I love the concept of that. You just go on vacation and you stay. You don't never come back. Yeah. That's the ideal thing to do, right? Yeah. Maybe. I don't know. But anyway, the Special Occasion Band in Mount Airy, North Carolina tonight. The Catalinas are there tomorrow night at the Blackman Amphitheater. And then, of course, over the weekend in downtown Pilot Mountain, they have the Hot Night Hot Cars Cruising event happening this Saturday. The cars and the cruising gets underway around 3. The band starts at 5:30, and it's the Attractions Band this month. They will be in downtown Pilot Mountain. Free event there. And Pilot Mountain is a great little event as well. If you can make that, I encourage you to do so as well. And the Attractions will be there, and we've got them right now for you with their version, I've Never Found a Girl. On Beaching with Betty, good afternoon.

0: everybody. This is Stuart. You're listening to the greatest beach show on the planet, Beachin' with Betty on WCGX The Cat.
1: I'll always love you.
2: I love you.
1: I love you. And I love you.

Oh, yeah. Lisa Stansfield right there for you, 831. And we heard from our loyal listener, Stuart. Thank you, Stuart, for those kind words. I appreciate you. Appreciate all of our listeners out there, loyal listeners. I know we've got Joyce out there listening. Probably Jack, too, hopefully. And we've got Faye. I know Faye's tuned in. Thank you guys so much for tuning in and loving the beach music. We appreciate it so, so much. But yeah, Lisa Stansfield right there for you, 831. Shades of Blue, Oh How Happy, and Roy Hamilton before that with I'm in Love When I'm With You, and I'm in Heaven When I'm With You. And the Attractions Band started that set of music. I've Never Found a Girl. Attractions will be the band at the Hot Night Hot Cars Cruising event in Pilot Mountain this Saturday. So there's only this one and next month left. So I hope you can get out there and attend that event. It's a great event in downtown Pilot Mountain. Free event. They do have things, food and drinks and stuff to buy. If you like, some of the shops are open as well. You can go in those and check them out. But it's a great event there in downtown Pilot Mountain, starting around 3 o'clock in the afternoon. So there you go. 12:42, almost 12:43. We've got sunshine, beautiful sunny day, 85 degrees, our current temperature reading here on the fourth day of September. And it might be a rain shower or a thunderstorm possible later on. So just be on the lookout for that. So we get back into music. Got one from Smokey Robinson. Now he's coming to Danville, Virginia in November. Yeah, he's going to be at the Pantheon at the Caesars Casino in Danville, Virginia on November 28th. So check it out. I'm sure that's going to be a great show to see Smokey Robinson in concert. Man, in Danville, Virginia, November 28th. Check it out if you can. I'm sure it'll be a great show. We've got him right now. I second that emotion.

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4: This is DJ Earl from Blacksburg, Virginia, listening to Beach and Betty. Ladies and gentlemen, please enjoy some of the greatest beach music for Southwest Virginia during your lunch hour.

be happy for sure. That's what we want you all to do, and spread that happiness around to everybody else. That's right. The Tams, that's going out for Randy. Thank you, Randy, for the request in the Tams. Yes, we love the Tams here on Beaching with Betty and Love Little Red. They're in Rockingham tonight. I think it's tonight. Anyway, they're going to be in Rockingham, North Carolina, either tonight or tomorrow night. I can't remember the date. But anyway, check it out if you want to head that way and head and see the Tams. And you can also see them in Darren SOS. I believe they're there on Fun Monday. September 21st in North Myrtle Beach, the TAM. See them when you can, and you won't be disappointed for sure. Now, next weekend in Hillsville, Virginia, well, Hillsville has the big Labor Day weekend this weekend, but next weekend's even bigger because they're bringing the Band of Oz to town. That's right, Band of Oz will be there for that second Saturday concert and cruise-in event in Hillsville, Virginia next Saturday. We've got them right now for you. Here they are, the wall-to-wall Band of Oz.

Oh, yes, the great and powerful Band of Oz. They'll be in Hillsboro, Virginia next Saturday, September the 12th, around 7 p.m., a free event there in Hillsboro, Virginia. Hey, I hope you can get out there and see some live music, whatever you do. We've got Blackman Amphitheater, got the Special Occasion Band tonight, Catalina's tomorrow night, the attractions are in Pilot Mountain. I can't think. I don't know what all is going on. But try to find some live music and then get out there and enjoy it for sure before the season winds down. The Embers are going to be in Clarksville, Virginia. Take that last train to Clarksville. On Sunday, September the 6th, they'll be in Clarksville, Virginia for that Lake Life Live concert. The Embers will be there. So I hope you can go see them and have a good time. Have a great time and a safe time over the holiday weekend, Labor Day weekend. And just be safe. And whatever you do, whoever you encounter, let's spread love and kindness to each and every person we meet and make this world a better place, one person at a time. As I leave you today with a little Craig Wolf.

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2: The superintendent of Waynesboro Public Schools is praising safety and security protocols following a deadly shooting at Westwood Hills Elementary School. 19-year-old Anthony Ignatitis Isabel reportedly forced his way into the school yesterday, shooting and wounding a staff member before killing himself. Superintendent Jeffrey Caswell was thankful that no students were injured, saying the school's safety procedures successfully protected them. The shooting is still under investigation, and detectives are trying to determine whether the shooter had connections to the wounded staff member or the school. Where you live in Albemarle County can affect how quickly police arrive in an emergency.
3: Major Randy Jamerson, Deputy Chief of Operations, says Albemarle County Police are taking a closer look at response times after new data showed a gap between urban and rural areas. Priority 1 calls, including violent crimes and injury crashes, are generally reached faster in more populated parts of the county. Police say geography, winding roads, and long travel distances create

0: challenges in rural communities. 29 News reports that the department is studying ways to better position officers and resources as the county continues to grow. I'm Katie Gray.
1: If you're heading out for Labor Day weekend, timing could make a big difference. Thomas Cage explains.
2: Morgan Dean with AAA says the heaviest traffic is expected Thursday and Friday afternoons between 2 and 7 p.m., with similar congestion possible on the return trip Monday evening. He also encourages drivers to compare gas prices before leaving. WSET reports travelers in Virginia should expect extra traffic around Virginia Tech and James Madison University Saturday as both schools host home football games. Dean says leaving early remains the best way to avoid turning a holiday getaway into a traffic jam.
1: I'm Rebecca Hughes.
3: VNN News on the Virginia News Network. And Doug.
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0: The season opener for Virginia Tech football kicks off at Lane Stadium. James Franklin makes his debut as head coach as the Hokies welcome in VMI in the 80th installment of the Military Classic of the South. 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
1: Hello, everyone. Chief Mike here from the Galax Fire Department with another segment of Chatting with the Chief. I have a special invitation for you. This year marks the 25th anniversary of the September 11th attacks on our nation. To honor those who lost their lives that day, we invite you to join us for a 9/11 memorial stair climb at the grandstands in Phelps Park, Galax, on Friday, September the 11th. We are partnering with the Curtis Bartlett Fitness Center and the Virginia State Police for this memorial event. The event is from 4 p.m. to 8 p.m., featuring the Virginia State Police Safety Day with many first responder vehicles and agencies to visit with. 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
4: Talmadge Scotty Jones, known as Scotty Jones, age 64, Freeze, Virginia, passed away Monday in the Roanoke Memorial Hospital. Survived by his brother David Jones of Freeze, Virginia, several nieces and nephews. Graveside service will be held Friday at 2 in the Monta Vista Cemetery. The family will receive friends Thursday evening from 6 until 8 at the Vaughn Gwynn Funeral Home. The deceased again is Talmadge Scotty Jones, known as Scotty Jones, age 64, of Freeze, Virginia, passed away Monday evening in the Roanoke Memorial Hospital.
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0: are getting lazy, and Paul has to remind them about the dignity of work. Work came to us before the fall. Our God is a working God. He put Adam and Eve in the garden to work the garden. You see, he created the world in 6 days. That is hard work. Jesus Christ is the greatest worker because he bought our salvation. He worked the works we couldn't work to save us, and he gives us dignity in work. But remember Colossians 3:23, that we are to work as unto the Lord and not unto men. Work is good, and if you don't work, you should need, because you're being idle, you're being lazy, and that doesn't glorify God, but it's a great way to reach people, to point them to the glory of God in the glory of work.
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0: The season opener for Virginia Tech football kicks off at Lane Stadium. James Franklin makes his debut as head coach as the Hokies welcome in VMI in the 80th installment of the Military Classic of the South. Kickoff is set for 7:30 with pregame coverage starting at 5:30. Right here on the Virginia Tech Sports Network.
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2: The superintendent of Waynesboro Public Schools is praising safety and security protocols following a deadly shooting at Westwood Hills Elementary School. 19-year-old Anthony Ignatitis Isabel reportedly forced his way into the school yesterday, shooting and wounding a staff member before killing himself. Superintendent Jeffrey Caswell was thankful that no students were injured, saying the school's safety procedures successfully protected them. The shooting is still under investigation, and detectives are trying to determine whether the shooter had connections to the wounded staff member or the school. Where you live in Albemarle County can affect how quickly police arrive in an emergency.
3: Major Randy Jamerson, Deputy Chief of Operations, says Albemarle County Police are taking a closer look at response times after new data showed a gap between urban and rural areas. Priority 1 calls, including violent crimes and injury crashes, are generally reached faster in more populated parts of the county. Police say geography, winding roads, and long travel distances create challenges in rural communities. 29 News reports that the department is studying ways to better position officers and resources as the county continues to grow. I'm Katie Gray.
2: If you're heading out for Labor Day weekend, timing could make a big difference. Thomas Cage explains.
4: Morgan Dean with AAA says the heaviest traffic is expected Thursday and Friday afternoons between 2 and 7 p.m., with similar congestion possible on the return trip Monday evening. He also encourages drivers to compare gas prices before leaving. WSET reports travelers in Virginia should expect extra traffic around Virginia Tech and James Madison University Saturday as both schools host home football games. Dean says leaving early remains the best way to avoid turning a holiday getaway into a traffic jam.
2: I'm Rebecca Hughes.
0: VNN News on the Virginia News Network.
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3: Hello, everyone. Chief Mike here from the Galax Fire Department with another segment of Chatting with the Chief. I have a special invitation for you. 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We are partnering with the Curtis Bartlett Fitness Center and the Virginia State Police for this memorial event. 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
2: Parents across Central Virginia are questioning whether school buildings are ready for students.
3: Students returned to Barack Obama Elementary in Richmond Thursday after a mold-related delay. But some parents, like Lexi Frank, say they want more time.
4: I do not think it is appropriate to be sending our children back into that school on Thursday.
3: Meanwhile, Henrico's Harvey Elementary dismissed students early after air conditioning problems Wednesday. Superintendent Amy Cashwell saying during last month's board meeting,
5: I continue to work with the team to take broader action to improve the quality control and reliability of HVAC systems across all of our schools.
3: CBS 6 reports these incidents add to growing scrutiny of aging school building conditions as students settle into the new academic year. I'm Thomas Cage.
2: A viral AI-generated Cat in the Hat social media trend is raising school safety concerns nationwide.
6: Authorities in multiple states from Kentucky to Minnesota are investigating TikTok, Snapchat, and Instagram posts using images of the cat from the 2003 live-action movie to threaten schools and students. The trend has led to arrests, school closures, and increased security as police work to determine whether the posts are credible. The trend began as an online prank before escalating into suggestions that the cat was coming for specific students or campuses. I'm Sarah Lee Kessler.
2: A Virginia college may want to use a new ranking of best party schools as a marketing opportunity. The education website Niche recently evaluated more than 600 schools to determine which have the best reputation for partying. Patrick Henry College in Purcellville ranked dead last in the survey, earning a C-. The private Christian college has 375 full-time and 50 part-time undergraduates. One graduate noted by Niche said Patrick Henry College is not a party school, but is a great place for young Christian professionals who want to serve God and their country with excellence. I'm Rebecca Hughes.
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2: The superintendent of Waynesboro Public Schools is praising safety and security protocols following a deadly shooting at Westwood Hills Elementary School. 19-year-old Anthony Ignatitis Isabel reportedly forced his way into the school yesterday, shooting and wounding a staff member before killing himself. Superintendent Jeffrey Caswell was thankful that no students were injured, saying the school's safety procedures successfully protected them. The shooting is still under investigation, and detectives are trying to determine whether the shooter had connections to the wounded staff member or the school. Where you live in Albemarle County can affect how quickly police arrive in an emergency.
3: Major Randy Jamerson, Deputy Chief of Operations, says Albemarle County police are taking a closer look at response times after new data showed a gap between urban and rural areas. Priority 1 calls, including violent crimes and injury crashes, are generally reached faster in more populated parts of the county. Police say geography, winding roads, and long travel distances create challenges in rural communities. 29 News reports that the department is studying ways to better position officers and resources as the county continues to grow. I'm Katie Gray.
2: If you're heading out for Labor Day weekend, timing could make a big difference. Thomas Cage explains.
4: Morgan Dean with AAA says the heaviest traffic is expected Thursday and Friday afternoons between 2 and 7 p.m., with similar congestion possible on the return trip Monday evening. He also encourages drivers to compare gas prices before leaving. WSET reports travelers in Virginia should expect extra traffic around Virginia Tech and James Madison University Saturday as both schools host home football games. Dean says leaving early remains the best way to avoid turning a

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0: The season opener for Virginia Tech football kicks off at Lane Stadium. James Franklin makes his debut as head coach as the Hokies welcome in VMI in the 80th installment of the Military Classic of the South. Kickoff is set for 7:30 with pregame coverage starting at 5:30. Right here on the Virginia Tech Sports Network.
1: Hello, everyone. Chief Mike here from the Galax Fire Department with another segment of Chatting with the Chief. I have a special invitation for you. This year marks the 25th anniversary of the September 11th attacks on our nation. To honor those who lost their lives that day, we invite you to join us for a 9/11 memorial stair climb at the grandstands in Phelps Park, Galax on Friday, September the 11th. We are partnering with the Curtis Bartlett Fitness Center and the Virginia State Police for this memorial event. The event is from 4 p.m. to 8 p.m., featuring the Virginia State Police Safety Day with many first responder vehicles and agencies to visit with. There will be food trucks, music, and a kids' firefighter obstacle course, plus much more. 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So make plans to stop by for a few minutes or all evening as we keep our promise to never forget. 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
2: A U.S. senator from Virginia is touring South Texas this week to gain knowledge about how to stop fentanyl trafficking from Mexico. Democratic Senator Tim Kaine talked to the media yesterday in Brownsville. He is on a 36-hour tour of the state's southern border. Kaine is set to visit McAllen to talk with Border Patrol and has meetings with Mexican officials to talk about anti-drug efforts. The Virginia Department of Education is getting input on a proposed policy to restrict cell phone usage in schools after hosting its first statewide meeting.
3: The meeting was held in Manassas yesterday and is the first of several meetings planned throughout the Commonwealth. Governor Youngkin issued an executive order earlier this month saying school districts must put plans in place to stop student cell phone use in classrooms. In his order, he cited data showing an increase in suicide, depression, and anxiety in kids as cell phone use increased. While most parents in Virginia say they are on board, others are raising safety concerns, saying they need to be able to contact their children in an emergency. State officials hope to have a new statewide school cell phone policy by 2025. I'm Rose Sierra Rivera.
2: Governor Glenn Youngkin is helping boost Suffolk's economy. He says more than $30 million will go toward the city's Route 460 road improvement project. The state funding will support the Port 460 Logistics Center development, which will also help with growth of the Port of Virginia. The total estimated cost of the project is set to cost nearly $87 million. During Youngkin's announcement on Tuesday, he mentioned how the latest investment will demonstrate the state's commitment to provide best-in-class infrastructure for residents. Campbell County is planning its largest project in more than a decade. Officials are working on an $11 million plan to bring a large industrial hub to Rustburg. The county's director of economic development told ABC 13 News that the project is meant to attract new business. Construction should be complete by spring of 2026. I'm Madison Roberts.
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6: Showers and thunderstorms for tonight. Temperatures 60 to 65. For tomorrow, showers, thunderstorms scattered about, mainly in the afternoon, 75 to 80. Showers, thunderstorms tomorrow night, low 60s. And partly sunny with afternoon thunderstorms Sunday, 80. Showers, thunderstorms Monday, 75 to 80. And more showers, more thunderstorms Tuesday, 80 degrees. Midweek Wednesday, showers, thunderstorms near 80. I'm staff meteorologist Bill Jackwoman on the Virginia News Network.
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0: Showers and thunderstorms for tonight. Temperatures 60 to 65. For tomorrow, showers, thunderstorms scattered about, mainly in the afternoon, 75 to 80. Showers, thunderstorms tomorrow night, low 60s. And partly sunny with afternoon thunderstorms Sunday, 80. Showers, thunderstorms Monday, 75 to 80. And more showers, more thunderstorms Tuesday, 80 degrees. Midweek Wednesday, showers, thunderstorms near 80. I'm staff meteorologist Bill Jackman on the Virginia News Network.
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